town. His breath on the glass, he draws with his finger a map of the roads they go down. In circles of streetlights, the only signal, there's people out there in the black. He waves goodbye, the town he grew up in, knows that he'll never come back. Oh, but the night outside is far below, his heart is pumping blood.

smoking sign on your cigarette break. It's like 10,000 spoons when all you need is a knife. It's meeting the man of my dreams and then meeting his beautiful wife. And isn't it ironic?

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'Cause you're so bleeding thick.

0: 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Einzig stadtartig.
1: 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No words in the vernacular can describe this great event. You'll be dumb with wonderment. Returns are fixed at 10%. You must agree that's excellent.

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1: India,
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0: guitar player's secret song helps him flee the evil one. Though the tyrant rants and rails, it is all to no avail.
1: The evil Maharaja! You will not escape!
2: Oh, Harold, no one could play him like you could.
1: No one's going to.
3: So exciting, we'll make them laugh, we'll make them cry. So delighting.
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2: Here I stand before you, brown, color the mountains, colossal as the earth, wrapped so deliciously within my own joy and misery, feathers of my wings paralyzed by the distance of my mind. Here I stand before you, the color of the night, frozen by the potential of me.

secret I try to hide, but I can't have you. 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